0: 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Thanks as always to our program's co-founder, Mr. Tori Malatia. You know, recently he has learned what being ashy is. And I don't know, it's embarrassing. He keeps going up to strangers and asking,
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1: From CBC News, The World This Hour, I'm Mike Miles. Toronto police are still investigating after shots were fired during a credit festival Saturday night. Two people were killed, four others injured. It happened during Salsa on St. Clair, where around 13,000 people had gathered to enjoy music and food.
2: I just heard the gunshots and we all ducked, and the patio was full of customers.
1: Restaurant owner Harsh Shawa says he and his customers were about 10 meters away from where the gunfight happened.
2: We brought as many people as we could, and we made sure everybody was safe, and it was scary. It's a scary experience, especially in when it happens very close to you.
1: Shawla says the violence doesn't reflect Toronto's St. Clair neighborhood, and he knows that the community will come together stronger. Police say they've recovered two firearms. No arrests have been made. Salsa on St. Clair organizers canceled Sunday's events. Prime Minister Mark Carney is among officials at all levels of government releasing statements condemning the shooting and offering condolences to the dead and injured. Sunday night lights on the Toronto CN Tower dimmed at the start of every hour to honor the victims. An electrical fault is suspected of sparking a deadly fire in Bangkok. Video shows fire shooting out the front door as if from a flamethrower, black smoke billowing skyward. The country's prime minister says a musician performing at the beer hall told him smoke was

0: more on these and other stories coming up in the news this morning.
1: Thanks very much, Sarah. Sarah Trader there on the news desk on this Monday morning. World Report is next.

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1: During its iconic run, Succession had everyone on the edge of their seats waiting every week for a new episode. The show's creator, Jesse Armstrong, will bring you behind the scenes and explain why

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2: This is World Report.

An Iranian newsreader says Tehran successfully targeted U.S. military facilities in Bahrain and Kuwait. Today's attacks come in response to U.S. strikes on Iranian sites over the weekend. Washington says those were in retaliation for Tehran's attacks on commercial ships in the Strait of Hormuz. Residents in a Toronto community are reeling after a shootout.

0: Transparency.
1: People are coming up to me saying you're doing what you have to do. They understand. It's well, we're not the only ones affected by this. It's everybody in this province that's dealing with the same kind of, you know, the crunch here, right? So they've been really great, supportive. I mean, yeah, anyone.

0: she can't lift anything and will need support to get meals. Nova Scotia's Health Minister Michelle Thompson says the province does cover most of the donor's expenses, but can't go beyond that.
1: But this is certainly what we're able to do at the moment.
0: The health authority says it only sees two out-of-province live donations.

0: their own identity, their own personality, before an algorithm shapes them instead.
1: Von der Leyen says she will present a full proposal after the summer. Australia introduced the world's first social media ban for people under the age of 16 last year. Since then, half a dozen other countries, including Canada, have announced similar plans.
2: 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A mix of sun and clouds for most of

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5: Complete, whole, sublime, divine order. 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

an outlier there. Most of the province is in the mid to high 20s. Tonight, we are expecting partly cloudy skies with a chance of some showers this evening. Mostly cloudy in northern New Brunswick. Fog patches developing overnight. Southwesterly winds at 20, gusting to 40. The lows dropping to

0: the United States of America. This city has a handgun crime problem. These are not licensed gun owners.
1: DemQ didn't provide information on any suspects, and he says police are still interviewing witnesses. Coming right up, the deadly fire in a Bangkok music bar that has left dozens of people dead. We're now learning where most of the victims were found. Plus, health inspectors find a

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After first year architecture, I worked in an architect's office in Calgary. And as a kind gesture, he allowed me to design the back facade of a building facing an alleyway. And I really didn't put my heart into it. And he came and looked at my design and he said,